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2: Thank you for coming home. Sorry that the chairs are all warm. I left them here. I

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1: Will the piggy pay out?
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4: We are trying to crack open the 2CA piggy bank and get every bit of bacon that we can out of it in the form of free cash. Wal in Lynham about to have a go right now. You've been out in the yard while you said, so you haven't heard

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1: Is it the fact you can sing along? Does it bring back memories? 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

0: favorite classic TCA Queen and a crazy little thing called love. It's 3 minutes to six, apparently. Freddie wrote that in the bath.
1: No, yeah, okay, I can see that. I was going to say no way, but I can.
0: Yeah,
1: I can see that.
0: Hey, a question of the day yesterday. It's pretty scary, this one.
1: It's almost like we're playing Fear Factor. We're finding out what you're afraid of. What's your phobia?
0: You had to go and put a spider on it on the question. Yeah. No, I couldn't look at it.

0: Now's your chance.
1: Yes.
0: To be a big. Be caller 10 on 6241 1053. Guess the amount. You'll be a happy pig. Forever Classic 2CA.